Scatman. Where's the Scatman? I'm the Scatman. Why should we be pleasing any politician? Reasons would gratitude just reasons if they could. The state of the condition insults my intuition, and it only makes me

Do I love you? Do I lust for you? Am I a sinner because I do the two? Can you let me know right now, please? Benita Applebaum.

And if you need them, I got crazy prophylactics. So far, I hope you like rap songs. Bonita Applebum, you gotta put me on. Bonita Applebum, you gotta put me on. Bonita Applebum, said you gotta put me on.